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0: Juan de Urbina, número 788, prolongación La Moderna. 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
3: If they were to die, it would change our view of the moon forever, knowing their bodies are up there, silently circling every 2 hours, year after year after year.
4: Something going wrong.
5: Yet there is much
6: that can go wrong.
7: That can go wrong.
8: That can go wrong.
9: That can go wrong.
10: That can go wrong.
11: That can go wrong.
12: That can go wrong.
13: That can go wrong.
14: That can go wrong.

0: were the skies like when you were young?
1: They went on forever. When we lived in Arizona, and the skies always had little fluffy clouds in them, and they were long and clear. There were lots of stars at night. And when it would rain, they were beautiful, the most beautiful skies, as a matter of fact.

making bad decisions. I ain't too drunk, but I'm close. You're my blue jean, baby, driving me crazy. Hop in my 4x4, two seats.